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And I traveled around the world, think where you living at now. I heard you moved to Austin, got an apartment and settled down. And every once in a while, I start texting, write a paragraph.

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1: Außerdem in der nächsten halben Stunde.
0: Eminem. 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NDR 2.
1: Genau meine Musik.
2: 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And this town's lost its faith. Our colors will fade eventually. 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

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And lose those pounds. 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